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1: 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Thomas Nagel put it like this. He said, for a conscious organism, there is something it is like to be that organism.
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0: I love that a car that kept giving to us could keep giving to others and keep giving in this way. 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
1: This is 90.9 WBUR, and I'm Tiziana Deering. We have the day's top stories for you next. Then we'll head to China in about 15 minutes in a funeral for former Prime Minister Zhu Rongji. The economic reformer steered the nation into the World Trade Organization and transformed its state-dominated economy. We'll take you there at 6:45. Keep listening on this Tuesday morning. It's 6:29.

0: But when you just adopt this bunker mentality, it just feeds back into the sense that these institutions are elitist bubbles, unaccountable to the public, and the public is going to increasingly support efforts to bring them to heel if that's the attitude.
1: That was Tyler Austin Harper. We're talking about a piece that he wrote for The Atlantic. It's titled The Truths That Failed Jason Arde. Tyler Austin Harper, thank you so much for joining us.
0: Thanks, it's a pleasure.
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2: 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Stay with us this morning. Coming up in just a minute, we'll have the day's top stories. And then in 15 minutes, we'll go diving in Florida, where explorers are looking for the remnants of slave ships. It's all ahead, and it's 729.
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